0: So Hoglander from Ashan and Kerfoot, and that would be the scoring and the final scoring of the game. Predators win it 2-1. Thanks to you for tuning in here this evening. Predators leaving on Monday for a trip to Toronto, Montreal, and Ottawa. And the game on Tuesday night underway. Pre-game show at 5. The game at 6 coming your way from Toronto. Predators against the Maple Leafs. The Maple Leafs game's being called for the first time after 40-plus years by someone other than my friend Joe Bowen, now retired. All right, stay tuned. The post-game show is coming up rather than from Barrel House, from upstairs here above Section 311, as we have had to do some juggling with the circuitry in the building, and that will be all taken care of in just a few moments. Max Herz will have to take on my microphone, and I'm sorry for that because I have just spit all over it, and it's quite the mess. So let's see what happens here when Max has to step in to this microphone. And that's coming up on the Regions Bank Nashville Predators.
1: Ladies and gentlemen, we have arrived in Philadelphia. Local time is 3:05 p.m. and the temperature is 67 degrees. At this time, you are now free to use your cellular devices.
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8: 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Any winner under the age of 18 must be accompanied by a parent or legal guardian. 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
11: Preds win! First win of the season, 2-1 over the Dallas Stars. A successful Saturday night in Smashville. All three goals in the first period. Preds gave one up in the first minute, but came back with two power play goals and held on. A much better effort in Game 2 than Game 1, and your Nashville Predators are 1-1. To start the season. My name is Max Herz, along with former Predators defenseman Jay Moore. Unfortunately, we cannot be in the Jack Daniels Barrel House for the postgame show tonight because of a technical issue affecting the arena. But we're still going to yell Preds win. For those of you downstairs in Barrel House, Adam Willsby will still be coming up to sign autographs. And Jay and I are going to have some fun in the broadcast booth. Nice win, Jay.
12: There was a lot of good stuff happening right from the start. I like the way the team came out. They competed hard. That first period was great. We talked about that after the second period in the interview.

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The strength of that track got the album Green River up to the top spot on the Billboard 200 album chart this week back in 1969. And then Creedence got another nod from Rolling Stone magazine on that album. It was 2003, and it made the list of the 500 greatest albums of all time, sitting at number 95.

0: A mega hit there for the band Litz, My Own Worst Enemy. 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
7: Lows level off around 57 with fog tonight under cloudy skies. Winds out of the northeast around 5 miles an hour. High temperatures reach up to 79 with fog in spots early tomorrow. Cloudy skies expected. Mainly clear skies tomorrow night. Lows around 50. Sunny skies and dry Monday and Tuesday. Mid-70s Monday. Upper 70s by Tuesday. From the Wayne Weather Center, I'm meteorologist Derek Height. Currently 59.
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0: You heard Kenny Loggins from the movie soundtrack for Footloose and The Clash wrapping up that set with Train in Vain, a track that has appeared in some movies as well, 500 Days of Summer from 2009, and also You, Me, and Dupree from 2006.
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1: 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Winners must appear in person with proper positive legal identification. 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Prizes will not be mailed or delivered. Any winner under the age of 18 must be accompanied by a parent or legal guardian. No trade or cash equivalent will be awarded for any contest prize. Any person or persons found to be in violation of these contest rules before, during, or after the respective contest or giveaway will be disqualified and will not be eligible for future contests and giveaways.
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0: if you haven't heard, recently the Doobie Brothers welcomed a Doobie son to the family. Michael McDonald, the vocalist for the band, has reconnected with his son. Now, his son's name is Michael Gosling, who was adopted. He's 59 years old, and he discovered through a 23andMe DNA match that his father was Michael McDonald.
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8: Lows level off around 57 with fog tonight under cloudy skies. Winds out of the northeast around 5 miles an hour. High temperatures reach up to 79 with fog in spots early tomorrow. Cloudy skies expected. Mainly clear skies tomorrow night. Lows around 50. Sunny skies and dry Monday and Tuesday. Mid-70s Monday. Upper 70s by Tuesday. From the Wayne Weather Center, I'm meteorologist Derek Height. Currently 59.
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4: Lows level off around 57 with fog tonight under cloudy skies. Winds out of the northeast around 5 miles an hour. High temperatures reach up to 79 with fog in spots early tomorrow. Cloudy skies expected. Mainly clear skies tomorrow night. Lows around 50. Sunny skies and dry Monday and Tuesday. Mid-70s Monday. Upper 70s by Tuesday. From the Wayne Weather Center, I'm meteorologist Derek Height. Currently 59.
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3: 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Winners must appear in person with proper positive legal identification to claim any prize Monday through Friday, excluding holidays, within 30 days, so the prize will be forfeited. Prizes will not be mailed or delivered. Any winner under the age of 18 must be accompanied by a parent or legal guardian. No trade or cash equivalent will be awarded for any contest prize. Any person or persons found to be in violation of these contest rules before, during, or after the respective contest or giveaway will be disqualified and will not be eligible for future contests and giveaways. When you want today's new country, it's
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4: Cloudy with fog overnight, with lows around 57. Northeast winds around 5 miles an hour. High temperatures reach up to 79. With fog early Sunday, cloudy skies expected. Sunday night, lows around 50. Lots of sunshine and dry. Monday and Tuesday, mid-70s. Monday, upper 70s by Tuesday. From the Wayne Weather Center, I'm meteorologist Eric Height. Right now, 59.
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18: ABC News, I'm Dave Packer. President Trump rallying in Mobile, Alabama tonight ahead of the midterms, warning Republicans what might be in store if Democrats flip Congress.
19: If they win the midterms, they will do everything possible to open up those borders and screw up our country and do it again, and we're not going to let that happen.
18: The president avoiding midterm campaigns in states with the most competitive races, focusing instead on motivating his existing supporters to vote for Republican representatives. Russia using drones and rockets to ramp up attacks on Ukraine's capital, for the first time attacking Kyiv's huge main bridges hitting one with drones four times since Thursday. Senior intelligence and law enforcement officials telling ABC News the co-pilot accused of stabbing the pilot during that cockpit attack, then plunging the plane into a nosedive in an attempt to crash it, had previously been identified as a security risk for radical views. This is ABC News.
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And that's always a drag, right? 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You're going to be meeting new people. And there's going to be at least one good person in that neighborhood you're moving into, right?

0: I'd be dying if I was lying and I was crying all at once. That's Aerosmith, that other band from Boston. Bob Worthington here. We TCOB with BTO on the way. And an anthem for some coming up next.
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7: Cloudy with fog overnight, with lows around 57. Northeast winds around 5 miles an hour. High temperatures reach up to 79. With fog early Sunday, cloudy skies expected. Sunday night, lows around 50. Lots of sunshine and dry. Monday and Tuesday, mid-70s. Monday, upper 70s by Tuesday. From the Wayne Weather Center, I'm meteorologist Eric Height. Right now, 59.
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1: 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Prizes will not be mailed or delivered. Any winner under the age of 18 must be accompanied by a parent or legal guardian. No trade or cash equivalent will be awarded for any contest prize. Any person or persons found to be in violation of these contest rules before, during, or after the respective contest or giveaway will be disqualified and will not be eligible for future contests and giveaways.
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5: Cloudy with fog overnight, with lows around 57. Northeast winds around 5 miles an hour. High temperatures reach up to 79. With fog early Sunday, cloudy skies expected. Sunday night, lows around 50. Lots of sunshine and dry. Monday and Tuesday, mid-70s. Monday, upper 70s by Tuesday. From the Wayne Weather Center, I'm meteorologist Eric Height. Right now, it's 58 degrees.
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0: 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We'll give you a free ride, and we'll get you there safely. And please be careful. 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
1: Hey, it's Carson. I hope that we get to spend the work days together every weekday from 9 until 2. It's Country with Carson on Hot Country 93.5. We're talking

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1: ABC News, I'm Dave Packer. President Trump rallying in Mobile, Alabama tonight ahead of the midterms, warning Republicans what might be in store if Democrats flip Congress.
2: If they win the midterms, they will do everything possible to open up those borders and screw up our country and do it again, and we're not going to let that happen.
1: The president avoiding midterm campaigns in states with the most competitive races, focusing instead on motivating his existing supporters to vote for Republican representatives. Russia using drones and rockets to ramp up attacks on Ukraine's capital, for the first time attacking Kyiv's huge main bridges, hitting one with drones four times since Thursday. Senior intelligence and law enforcement officials telling ABC News the co-pilot accused of stabbing the pilot during that cockpit attack, then plunging the plane into a nosedive in an attempt to crash it, had previously been identified as a security risk for radical views. This is ABC News.
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Burning for you, BOC, Blue Oyster Cult. What do you say? Time for our late movie. Grab yourself some popcorn, maybe a Kit Kat bar or two, with movie one tonight. Now showing Danger Zone, Kenny Loggins.

0: Rocking the cradle of L-O-V-E love. Billy Idol rocking with you. Saying hi to Andrea, also Angie, Joanna, and also Kim and Cheryl working at the hospital all night. Our weekend warriors busily at work. Also Al, the night watchman, keeping things safe.
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15: Cloudy with fog overnight with lows around 57. Northeast winds around 5 miles an hour. High temperatures reach up to 79 with fog early Sunday. Cloudy skies expected. Sunday night, lows around 50. Lots of sunshine and dry. Monday and Tuesday, mid-70s. Monday, upper 70s by Tuesday. From the Wayne Weather Center, I'm meteorologist Eric Height. Right now, it's 58 degrees.
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0: Class of 1982, and you had a lot of class. That song right there for you in the Human League, Don't You Want Me, Baby. 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
1: 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Any winner under the age of 18 must be accompanied by a parent or legal guardian. No trade or cash equivalent will be awarded for any contest prize. 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

0: Well, it's true. 1 week felt like a year and a half, didn't it, with some people? Yeah, that's the truth. Can we get you to the airport quickly? Sure. Bare Naked Ladies there. Stick around. Have the Doobie Brothers and a whole bunch more.
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4: Cloudy with fog overnight with lows around 57. Northeast winds around 5 miles an hour. High temperatures reach up to 79. With fog early Sunday, cloudy skies expected. Sunday night, lows around 50. Lots of sunshine and dry Monday and Tuesday. Mid-70s Monday, upper 70s by Tuesday. From the Wayne Weather Center, I'm meteorologist Eric Height. Currently, it's 59 degrees.
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1: ABC News, I'm Dave Packer. President Trump rallying in Mobile, Alabama tonight ahead of the midterms, warning Republicans what might be in store if Democrats flip Congress.
2: If they win the midterms, they will do everything possible to open up those borders and screw up our country and do it again, and we're not going to let that happen.
1: The president avoiding midterm campaigns in states with the most competitive races, focusing instead on motivating his existing supporters to vote for Republican representatives. Russia using drones and rockets to ramp up attacks on Ukraine's capital, for the first time attacking Kyiv's huge main bridges, hitting one with drones four times since Thursday. Senior intelligence and law enforcement officials telling ABC News the co-pilot accused of stabbing the pilot during that cockpit attack, then plunging the plane into a nosedive in an attempt to crash it, had previously been identified as a security risk for radical views. This is ABC News.
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Hey, we're rounding up a whole bunch of music for you, one after another, all night long in the wee hours, and leaving that nightlight on for you with Darius Rucker and Hootie and the Blowfish.

0: Out of Australia, Rick Springfield, Jesse's Girl. Hey, full slate of NFL action today and tonight, and as well as Monday Night Football, and also you got Thursday Night Football as well throughout the week. Stick around, Nickelback by request next. And one of the songs that landed them in the Rock and Roll Hall of Fame for the group The Cure.
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5: Cloudy with fog overnight, with lows around 57. Northeast winds around 5 miles an hour. High temperatures reach up to 79. With fog early Sunday, cloudy skies expected. Sunday night, lows around 50. Lots of sunshine and dry. Monday and Tuesday, mid-70s. Monday, upper 70s by Tuesday. From the Wayne Weather Center, I'm meteorologist Eric Height. Currently, it's 59 degrees.
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1: 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Winners must appear in person with proper positive legal identification. Claim any prize Monday through Friday, excluding holidays, within 30 days, so the prize will be forfeited. Prizes will not be mailed or delivered. Any winner under the age of 18 must be accompanied by a parent or legal guardian. No trade or cash equivalent will be awarded for any contest prize. Any person or persons found to be in violation of these contest rules before, during, or after the respective contest or giveaway will be disqualified and will not be eligible for future contests and giveaways.
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0: Throughout the wee hours, keeping each other company, nothing like it. Bob Worthington here, and stick around, more great music on the other side, including Fine Young Cannibals, Jackson Brown, and a whole bunch more.
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9: Mainly cloudy with fog overnight with a low of 57. Northeasterly winds around 5 miles an hour. High temperatures reach up to 78. And foggy early Sunday, cloudy skies expected. Mainly clear Sunday night, 48. Ample sunshine and dry Monday and Tuesday, mid-70s Monday, upper 70s by Tuesday. From the Wayne Weather Center, I'm meteorologist Derek Height. Right now, 59.
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1: ABC News, I'm Dave Packer. President Trump rallying in Mobile, Alabama tonight ahead of the midterms, warning Republicans what might be in store if Democrats flip Congress.
2: If they win the midterms, they will do everything possible to open up those borders and screw up our country and do it again, and we're not going to let that happen.
1: The president avoiding midterm campaigns in states with the most competitive races, focusing instead on motivating his existing supporters to vote for Republican representatives. Russia using drones and rockets to ramp up attacks on Ukraine's capital, for the first time attacking Kyiv's huge main bridges, hitting one with drones four times since Thursday. Senior intelligence and law enforcement officials telling ABC News the co-pilot accused of stabbing the pilot during that cockpit attack, then plunging the plane into a nosedive in an attempt to crash it, had previously been identified as a security risk for radical views. This is ABC News.
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Bob Worthington here. 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

0: That other band from Boston, Aerosmith and Crazy. Stick around, Peter Frampton comes alive. Also, Steve Perry. Any Sherry's out there? Right? One, two. There's a couple. Well, the song has your name on it, so therefore, it's all yours.
1: Hi, I'm Barb Smith. 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The technology keeps changing, but helping local businesses grow never goes out of style.
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13: Mainly cloudy with fog overnight with a low of 57. Northeasterly winds around 5 miles an hour. High temperatures reach up to 78. And foggy early Sunday, cloudy skies expected. Mainly clear Sunday night, 48. Ample sunshine and dry Monday and Tuesday, mid-70s Monday, upper 70s by Tuesday. From the Wayne Weather Center, I'm meteorologist Eric Height. Right now, it's 58 degrees.
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0: Show me the way. Peter Frampton comes alive. Bob Worthington here. And throughout the wee hours, keeping each other company. And please, if you're out and about driving, no texting and driving and no drinking and driving. 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
1: 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Prizes will not be mailed or delivered. Any winner under the age of 18 must be accompanied by a parent or legal guardian. No trade or cash equivalent will be awarded for any contest prize. Any person or persons found to be in violation of these contest rules before, during, or after the respective contest or giveaway away will be disqualified and will not be eligible for future contests and giveaways. 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

0: cause for celebration, Rare Earth. I just want to celebrate. 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
3: Mainly cloudy with fog overnight with a low of 57. Northeasterly winds around 5 miles an hour. High temperatures reach up to 78. And foggy early Sunday, cloudy skies expected. Mainly clear Sunday night, 48. Ample sunshine and dry Monday and Tuesday, mid-70s Monday, upper 70s by Tuesday. From the Wayne Weather Center, I'm meteorologist Derek Height. Right now, it's 58 degrees.
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1: ABC News, I'm Dave Packer. President Trump rallying in Mobile, Alabama tonight ahead of the midterms, warning Republicans what might be in store if Democrats flip Congress.
2: If they win the midterms, they will do everything possible to open up those borders and screw up our country and do it again, and we're not going to let that happen.
1: The president avoiding midterm campaigns in states with the most competitive races, focusing instead on motivating his existing supporters to vote for Republican representatives. Russia using drones and rockets to ramp up attacks on Ukraine's capital, for the first time attacking Kyiv's huge main bridges, hitting one with drones four times since Thursday. Senior intelligence and law enforcement officials telling ABC News the co-pilot accused of stabbing the pilot during that cockpit attack, then plunging the plane into a nosedive in an attempt to crash it, had previously been identified as a security risk for radical views. This is ABC News.
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0: Unplugged, Eric Clapton and Layla. Stick around, Benji Orr, Rico Kasich and the Cars. 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
13: Lows dip down to about 57, fog in spots, overnight under mainly cloudy skies, winds out of the northeast, around 5 miles per hour. High temperatures reach up to 78, with fog in spots, early Sunday, cloudy skies expected. Lows level off around 48, Sunday night, mainly clear. Sunny skies and dry, Monday and Tuesday, mid-70s, Monday, upper 70s by Tuesday. From the Wayne Weather Center, I'm meteorologist Paul Trombley. Currently, it's 58 degrees.
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1: 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Winners must appear in person with proper positive legal identification to claim any prize Monday through Friday, excluding holidays, within 30 days, so the prize will be forfeited. Prizes will not be mailed or delivered. Any winner under the age of 18 must be accompanied by a parent or legal guardian. No trade or cash equivalent will be awarded for any contest prize. Any person or persons found to be in violation of these contest rules before, during, or after the respective contest or giveaway will be disqualified and will not be eligible for future contests and giveaways.
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0: say?
1: Ah, what say you? Dave Matthews Band. Bob Worthington here. Full slate of NFL action today. Also, Sunday Night Football. And tomorrow, Monday Night Football.
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7: Lows dip down to about 57. Fog in spots. Overnight, under mainly cloudy skies. Winds out of the northeast, around 5 miles per hour. High temperatures reach up to 78. With fog in spots, early Sunday, cloudy skies expected. Lows level off around 48, Sunday night, mainly clear. Sunny skies and dry, Monday and Tuesday, mid-70s, Monday, upper 70s by Tuesday. From the Wayne Weather Center, I'm meteorologist Paul Trombley. Currently, it's 58 degrees.
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1: ABC News, I'm Dave Packer. President Trump rallying in Mobile, Alabama tonight ahead of the midterms, warning Republicans what might be in store if Democrats flip Congress.
2: If they win the midterms, they will do everything possible to open up those borders and screw up our country and do it again, and we're not going to let that happen.
1: The president avoiding midterm campaigns in states with the most competitive races, focusing instead on motivating his existing supporters to vote for Republican representatives. Russia using drones and rockets to ramp up attacks on Ukraine's capital, for the first time attacking Kyiv's huge main bridges, hitting one with drones four times since Thursday. Senior intelligence and law enforcement officials telling ABC News the co-pilot accused of stabbing the pilot during that cockpit attack, then plunging the plane into a nosedive in an attempt to crash it, had previously been identified as a security risk for radical views. This is ABC News.
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9: Cloudy skies with a few peaks of sun, with fog in spots early today, with daytime highs approaching 78. Winds out of the north, 5 to 10 miles per hour. Lows dip down to about 48. Tonight, partly cloudy. Daytime highs approaching 75. Tomorrow, ample sunshine expected. Sunny skies and dry Tuesday and Wednesday. Upper 70s Tuesday, low 80s by Wednesday. From the Wayne Weather Center, I'm meteorologist Paul Trombley. Currently, it's 58 degrees.
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0: Plush, Stone Temple Pilots playing for Mickey, one of our favorite truckers. Whenever he's passing through town, loves to listen to us. We appreciate that. And more great music on the other side. Out of historic Williamsburg, Virginia, Horns Beyond the Range. And how about ELO next?
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1: 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Winners must appear in person with proper positive legal identification. Claim any prize Monday through Friday, excluding holidays, within 30 days, so the prize will be forfeited. Prizes will not be mailed or delivered. Any winner under the age of 18 must be accompanied by a parent or legal guardian. No trade or cash equivalent will be awarded for any contest prize. Any person or persons found to be in violation of these contest rules before, during, or after the respective contest or giveaway will be disqualified and will not be eligible for future contests and giveaways. Classic Hits, Waves, WAIN.

0: The Way It Is out of historic Williamsburg, Virginia. Bruce Hornsby and the Range had a whole string of hits during the 80s and very early 90s. Stick around, Paul McCartney and Wings. Also have the Romantics. What I like about you is one thing, but what I love about you is a whole different story.
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6: Cloudy skies with a few peaks of sun, with fog in spots early today, with daytime highs approaching 78. Winds out of the north, 5 to 10 miles per hour. Lows dip down to about 48. Tonight, partly cloudy. Daytime highs approaching 75 tomorrow. Ample sunshine expected. Sunny skies and dry Tuesday and Wednesday. Upper 70s Tuesday, low 80s by Wednesday. From the Wayne Weather Center, I'm meteorologist Paul Trombley. Currently, it's 58 degrees.
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2: The man accused of killing Kentucky State Police Trooper Hayden Phillips has now been indicted on a capital murder charge. Commonwealth's Corey Beck Bumgarner.
3: Count one alleges murder of a first responder, that with the intent to cause the death of a first responder, Mr. Branch caused the death of Trooper Hayden Phillips of the Kentucky State Police by shooting him with a handgun.
2: Bumgarner says a conviction could bring the state's most severe punishment.
3: Murder of a first responder in Kentucky is a capital offense. It carries a penalty of up to life in prison without the potential of probation and parole or death.
2: Bumgarner has not said whether prosecutors will seek the death penalty. Branch remains jailed without bond. Attorneys for former Letcher County Sheriff Sean Mickey Steins are asking the Kentucky Court of Appeals to stop a second court-ordered mental health evaluation. Lee Mowen has more.
4: Former Letcher County Sheriff Sean Mickey Steins' defense attorneys are asking the state appeals court to stop a second court-mandated mental health evaluation. He's accused of murdering District Judge Kevin Mullins in his chambers two Septembers ago. The petition from Wednesday argues Steins already did one evaluation through the Kentucky Correctional Psychiatric Center. Prosecutors in August asked for that second examination from Indiana psychiatrist Dr. George Parker. That's the target of their request, and it's scheduled for October 14th. I'm Lee Mowen.
2: Kentucky's fall forest fire restrictions are now in effect. Through December 15th, outdoor burning is prohibited between 6 a.m. and 6 p.m. within 150 feet of woodlands or brush. The Division of Forestry says people should also check for any local restrictions before burning. I'm Scott Hooper.
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Hey, good morning. We're rolling into another hour of early Sunday morning classics. Chris Morrow here, with Tears for Fears coming up in just a bit, but right now, only the good die young. Here's Billy Joel.

0: Here we are, early Sunday morning, second half of the weekend underway, slowly awakening with music from Bryan Adams in just a bit, Pat Benatar coming up, and we'll include Tom Petty and the Heartbreakers coming up in a few.
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7: Cloudy skies with a few peaks of sun, with fog in spots early today, with daytime highs approaching 78. Winds out of the north, 5 to 10 miles per hour. Lows dip down to about 48. Tonight, partly cloudy. Daytime highs approaching 75. Tomorrow, ample sunshine expected. Sunny skies and dry Tuesday and Wednesday. Upper 70s Tuesday, low 80s by Wednesday. From the Wayne Weather Center, I'm meteorologist Paul Trombley. Currently, it's 58 degrees.
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0: Classic Tom Petty and the Heartbreakers this morning. It's Refugee. Good morning. Welcome into Sunday. Second half of the weekend slowly getting started. We've got that weekend soundtrack for you. Not only a full lineup of football today, baseball playoffs underway. We'll recap some of the highlights here in just a bit. And because it's October, we can bring on Warren Zevon in the next hour. It's not just for Halloween anymore. Still good enough to play anytime. Also, Bryan Adams and ZZ Top are on the way.
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1: 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Winners must appear in person with proper positive legal identification. 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Prizes will not be mailed or delivered. Any winner under the age of 18 must be accompanied by a parent or legal guardian. No trade or cash equivalent will be awarded for any contest prize. Any person or persons found to be in violation of these contest rules before, during, or after the respective contest or giveaway will be disqualified and will not be eligible for future contests and giveaways.
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0: Yeah, the whole record kind of goes off track there at the end, doesn't it? Cheap Sunglasses, ZZ Top. Good morning, I'm Chris Morrow. Glad you're here, ready to roll into another hour of Sunday morning classics. It doesn't get much more classic than Journey. They're coming up in just a bit. The Cars are on the way. And we'll begin the hour with, it's Pat Benatar. She's next.
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9: Cloudy skies with a few peaks of sun, with fog in spots early today, with daytime highs approaching 78. Winds out of the north, 5 to 10 miles per hour. Lows dip down to about 48. Tonight, partly cloudy. Daytime highs approaching 75 tomorrow. Ample sunshine expected. Sunny skies and dry Tuesday and Wednesday. Upper 70s Tuesday, low 80s by Wednesday. From the Wayne Weather Center, I'm meteorologist Paul Trombley. Currently, it's 58 degrees.
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2: The man accused of killing Kentucky State Police Trooper Hayden Phillips has now been indicted on a capital murder charge. Commonwealth's Corey Beck Bumgarner.
3: Count one alleges murder of a first responder, that with the intent to cause the death of a first responder, Mr. Branch caused the death of Trooper Hayden Phillips of the Kentucky State Police by shooting him with a handgun.
2: Bumgarner says a conviction could bring the state's most severe punishment.
3: Murder of a first responder in Kentucky is a capital offense. It carries a penalty of up to life in prison without the potential of probation and parole or death.
2: Bumgarner has not said whether prosecutors will seek the death penalty. Branch remains jailed without bond. Attorneys for former Letcher County Sheriff Sean Mickey Steins are asking the Kentucky Court of Appeals to stop a second court-ordered mental health evaluation. Lee Mowen has more.
4: Former Letcher County Sheriff Sean Mickey Steins' defense attorneys are asking the state appeals court to stop a second court-mandated mental health evaluation. He's accused of murdering District Judge Kevin Mullins in his chambers two Septembers ago. The petition from Wednesday argues Steins already did one evaluation through the Kentucky Correctional Psychiatric Center. Prosecutors in August asked for that second examination from Indiana psychiatrist Dr. George Parker. That's the target of their request, and it's scheduled for October 14th. I'm Lee Mowen.
2: Kentucky's fall forest fire restrictions are now in effect. Through December 15th, outdoor burning is prohibited between 6 a.m. and 6 p.m. within 150 feet of woodlands or brush. The Division of Forestry says people should also check for any local restrictions before burning. I'm Scott Hooper.
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Now we say Warren Zevon's Werewolves of London, not just for Halloween anymore, but here we are, first weekend in October, so it's legit to play that song. Welcome into Sunday morning. Another hour continues with Duran Duran on the way, and now Separate Ways.

0: Duran Duran's Ordinary World, part of our Sunday morning lineup of classics as we roll into the first Sunday of October. Hard to believe it's already fall and we're already looking at all the pumpkin spice stuff and all the Halloween decorations going up. We've got a great weekend soundtrack for you, though. It includes music from Loverboy and Sheryl Crow in just a bit. And the Cars coming up next.
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5: Cloudy skies with a few peaks of sun, with fog in spots early today, with daytime highs approaching 78. Winds out of the north, 5 to 10 miles per hour. Lows dip down to about 48 tonight, partly cloudy. Daytime highs approaching 75 tomorrow. Ample sunshine expected. Sunny skies and dry Tuesday and Wednesday. Upper 70s Tuesday, low 80s by Wednesday. From the Wayne Weather Center, I'm meteorologist Paul Trombley. Currently, it's 58 degrees.
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0: is Guns N' Roses, Sweet Child of Mine this morning, and I'm Chris Morrow. Welcome into Sunday morning. Welcome into, well, the first full weekend in October, Halloween, less than a month away right now. All kinds of fun stuff this month. We'll talk about some of the things to look forward to in October in just a few minutes. Also, Sheryl Crow and Stevie Nicks on the way.
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1: 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Winners must appear in person with proper positive legal identification. Claim any prize Monday through Friday, excluding holidays, within 30 days, so the prize will be forfeited. Prizes will not be mailed or delivered. Any winner under the age of 18 must be accompanied by a parent or legal guardian. No trade or cash equivalent will be awarded for any contest prize. Any person or persons found to be in violation of these contest rules before, during, or after the respective contest or giveaway will be disqualified and will not be eligible for future contests and giveaways.
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3: Well,

0: It's kind of got that perfect Sunday morning vibe. Sheryl Crow, every day is a winding road. Good morning, I'm Chris Morrow. Welcome into October. Welcome into Sunday morning. A lot of things going on this month. The holidays, of course. We've got Halloween coming up on the 31st. It's on a Saturday this year, the best day of the week for Halloween to happen. But lesser known holidays this month include National Boyfriend Day, International Beer and Pizza Day coming up on the 9th, Slap Your Coworker Day, probably not endorsed by HR, and for many people, National Cat Day coming up on the 29th, just before Halloween. So things to look forward to in October. Oh, also, did I mention baseball playoffs? The postseason in full swing. More games today.
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4: Mainly cloudy today with a high of 78. North winds, 5 to 10 miles per hour. Tonight, 48. Clear skies tomorrow. Daytime highs approaching 75. Sunny skies and dry Tuesday and Wednesday. Upper 70s Tuesday, low 80s by Wednesday. A peek at the extended shows, 82 Thursday, 83 Friday, and 83 on Saturday. From the Wayne Weather Center, I'm meteorologist Paul Trombley. Currently, it's 58 degrees.
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2: The man accused of killing Kentucky State Police Trooper Hayden Phillips has now been indicted on a capital murder charge. The Commonwealth's Corey Beck Bumgarner.
3: Count one alleges murder of a first responder, that with the intent to cause the death of a first responder, Mr. Branch caused the death of Trooper Hayden Phillips of the Kentucky State Police by shooting him with a handgun.
2: Bumgarner says a conviction could bring the state's most severe punishment.
3: Murder of a first responder in Kentucky is a capital offense. It carries a penalty of up to life in prison without the potential of probation and parole or death.
2: Bumgarner has not said whether prosecutors will seek the death penalty. Branch remains jailed without bond. Attorneys for former Letcher County Sheriff Sean Mickey Steins are asking the Kentucky Court of Appeals to stop a second court-ordered mental health evaluation. Lee Mowen has more.
4: Former Letcher County Sheriff Sean Mickey Steins' defense attorneys are asking the state appeals court to stop a second court-mandated mental health evaluation. He's accused of murdering District Judge Kevin Mullins in his chambers two Septembers ago. The petition from Wednesday argues Steins already did one evaluation through the Kentucky Correctional Psychiatric Center. Prosecutors in August asked for that second examination from Indiana psychiatrist Dr. George Parker. That's the target of their request, and it's scheduled for October 14th. I'm Lee Mowen.
2: Kentucky's fall forest fire restrictions are now in effect. Through December 15th, outdoor burning is prohibited between 6 a.m. and 6 p.m. within 150 feet of woodlands or brush. The Division of Forestry says people should also check for any local restrictions before burning. I'm Scott Hooper.
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NFL football, full schedule on the slate. And of course, we've got a great soundtrack for you all weekend long. Let's do Mr. Jones, Counting Crows now.

0: The West End Girls, Pet Shop Boys. Good morning, Chris Morrow. Welcome into the weekend. We've got kind of the peak of what's going on in the sports world going on today. NFL and Major League Baseball postseason games. We'll run down some of the highlights here in just a bit and bring on more music from REM, too. And a special phone call being made to Jenny this morning. Tommy Two-Tone makes that call next.
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10: Mainly cloudy today with a high of 78. North winds 5 to 10 miles per hour. Tonight, 48. Clear skies tomorrow. Daytime highs approaching 75. Sunny skies and dry Tuesday and Wednesday. Upper 70s Tuesday, low 80s by Wednesday. A peek at the extended shows, 82 Thursday, 83 Friday, and 83 on Saturday. From the Wayne Weather Center, I'm meteorologist Paul Trombley. Currently, it's 58 degrees.
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0: Part of our Sunday morning soundtrack from REM today. And Chris Morrow, glad you're here. Looking forward to the first weekend in October. A lot of football going on today. Pittsburgh and Cleveland. We've got Tennessee and Baltimore. Green Bay goes to Tampa Bay. The Rams in Philadelphia should be a good early game today, as will the Jets in Chicago. Chicago, have they got that quarterback thing fixed yet? I don't know if they're still doing the second or third string. And then late games today include Denver at San Francisco, KC at Vegas, and Detroit at Carolina. Baseball, the NLDS continues this afternoon. ALDS in progress as well.
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1: 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Winners must appear in person with proper positive legal identification to claim any prize Monday through Friday, excluding holidays, within 30 days, so the prize will be forfeited. Prizes will not be mailed or delivered. Any winner under the age of 18 must be accompanied by a parent or legal guardian. No trade or cash equivalent will be awarded for any contest prize. Any person or persons found to be in violation of these contest rules before, during, or after the respective contest or giveaway will be disqualified and will not be eligible for future contests and giveaways.
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0: band is called The Cutting Crew. I Just Died in Your Arms. Good morning, I'm Chris Morrow. Still up, still moving around fine this morning. In fact, getting ready to bring on yet another hour of Sunday morning classics. Doesn't get much more classic than Aerosmith. They're coming up. Journey is on the way. And we'll begin with Robert Palmer next.
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1: Mainly cloudy today with a high of 78. North winds 5 to 10 miles per hour. Tonight, 48. Clear skies tomorrow. Daytime highs approaching 75. Sunny skies and dry Tuesday and Wednesday. Upper 70s Tuesday, low 80s by Wednesday. A peek at the extended shows, 82 Thursday, 83 Friday, and 83 on Saturday. From the Wayne Weather Center, I'm meteorologist Paul Trombley. Currently, it's 59 degrees.
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2: The man accused of killing Kentucky State Police Trooper Hayden Phillips has now been indicted on a capital murder charge. The Commonwealth's Corey Beck Bumgarner.
3: Count one alleges murder of a first responder, that with the intent to cause the death of a first responder, Mr. Branch caused the death of Trooper Hayden Phillips of the Kentucky State Police by shooting him with a handgun.
2: Bumgarner says a conviction could bring the state's most severe punishment.
3: Murder of a first responder in Kentucky is a capital offense. It carries a penalty of up to life in prison without the potential of probation and parole or death.
2: Bumgarner has not said whether prosecutors will seek the death penalty. Branch remains jailed without bond. Attorneys for former Letcher County Sheriff Sean Mickey Steins are asking the Kentucky Court of Appeals to stop a second court-ordered mental health evaluation. Lee Mowen has more.
4: Former Letcher County Sheriff Sean Mickey Steins' defense attorneys are asking the state appeals court to stop a second court-mandated mental health evaluation. He's accused of murdering District Judge Kevin Mullins in his chambers two Septembers ago. The petition from Wednesday argues Steins already did one evaluation through the Kentucky Correctional Psychiatric Center. Prosecutors in August asked for that second examination from Indiana psychiatrist Dr. George Parker. That's the target of their request, and it's scheduled for October 14th. I'm Lee Mowen.
2: Kentucky's fall forest fire restrictions are now in effect. Through December 15th, outdoor burning is prohibited between 6 a.m. and 6 p.m. within 150 feet of woodlands or brush. The Division of Forestry says people should also check for any local restrictions before burning. I'm Scott Hooper.
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Sometimes after a very active Saturday night, the long way home is the only way to go. It makes a great excuse if you're coming home late. Super Tramp this morning, Chris Morrow into another hour of Sunday morning classics. Aerosmith in just a few minutes, but now it's Call Me from Blondie.

0: probably one of the most memorable power ballads from Aerosmith. I don't want to miss a thing. Good morning, I'm Chris Morrow. How would you feel about missing something if you couldn't use your phone in a restaurant? Something that's being thought about in many places right now, kind of like a no smoking section. There would be a no phoning section. Details coming up in a few, along with Journey and Brian Adams.
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5: Mainly cloudy today with a high of 78. North winds 5 to 10 miles per hour. Tonight, 48. Clear skies tomorrow. Daytime highs approaching 75. Sunny skies and dry Tuesday and Wednesday. Upper 70s Tuesday, low 80s by Wednesday. A peek at the extended shows, 82 Thursday, 83 Friday, and 83 on Saturday. From the Wayne Weather Center, I'm meteorologist Paul Trombley. Currently, it's 59 degrees.
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0: Doesn't get much more classic than Journey's Wheel in the Sky this morning. I'm Chris Morrow. Well, if you're a boomer or a Gen Xer, you probably remember choosing between smoking and no smoking at restaurants when you went in. Well, now some people might do the same with cell phones. Most people think complete bans take things so far, but some places are interested in experimenting with voluntary phone-free events, tables, or sections, kind of keeping people quiet and actually communicating with each other and not imposing your conversations on other people. How would you feel about that? Would you choose it? And if they told you to turn your phone off in a restaurant, would you listen? Would you like it? Think about that for a bit. It could be coming to a fine dining establishment near you. On the way, Hart and the Outfield next.
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1: 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Winners must appear in person with proper positive legal identification. Claim any prize Monday through Friday, excluding holidays, within 30 days, so the prize will be forfeited. Prizes will not be mailed or delivered. Any winner under the age of 18 must be accompanied by a parent or legal guardian. No trade or cash equivalent will be awarded for any contest prize. Any person or persons found to be in violation of these contest rules before, during, or after the respective contest or giveaway will be disqualified and will not be eligible for future contests and giveaways.
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0: Sunday morning coming down with a magic man from Heart and a great lineup of Sunday morning weekend classics still coming up. I've got Eagles on the way, Steve Miller Band, and Huey Lewis in the news kick off my next hour after this.
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3: Mainly cloudy today with a high of 78. North winds 5 to 10 miles per hour. Tonight, 48. Clear skies tomorrow. Daytime highs approaching 75. Sunny skies and dry Tuesday and Wednesday. Upper 70s Tuesday, low 80s by Wednesday. A peek at the extended shows, 82 Thursday, 83 Friday, and 83 on Saturday. From the Wayne Weather Center, I'm meteorologist Paul Trombley. Right now, 61.
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2: The man accused of killing Kentucky State Police Trooper Hayden Phillips has now been indicted on a capital murder charge. Commonwealth's Corey Beck Bumgarner.
3: Count one alleges murder of a first responder, that with the intent to cause the death of a first responder, Mr. Branch caused the death of Trooper Hayden Phillips of the Kentucky State Police by shooting him with a handgun.
2: Bumgarner says a conviction could bring the state's most severe punishment.
3: Murder of a first responder in Kentucky is a capital offense. It carries a penalty of up to life in prison without the potential of probation and parole or death.
2: Bumgarner has not said whether prosecutors will seek the death penalty. Branch remains jailed without bond. Attorneys for former Letcher County Sheriff Sean Mickey Steins are asking the Kentucky Court of Appeals to stop a second court-ordered mental health evaluation. Lee Mowen has more.
4: Former Letcher County Sheriff Sean Mickey Steins' defense attorneys are asking the state appeals court to stop a second court-mandated mental health evaluation. He's accused of murdering District Judge Kevin Mullins in his chambers two Septembers ago. The petition from Wednesday argues Steins already did one evaluation through the Kentucky Correctional Psychiatric Center. Prosecutors in August asked for that second examination from Indiana psychiatrist Dr. George Parker. That's the target of their request, and it's scheduled for October 14th. I'm Lee Mowen.
2: Kentucky's fall forest fire restrictions are now in effect. Through December 15th, outdoor burning is prohibited between 6 a.m. and 6 p.m. within 150 feet of woodlands or brush. The Division of Forestry says people should also check for any local restrictions before burning. I'm Scott Hooper.
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perfect place for a weekend getaway in Swingtown with the Steve Miller Band. It peaked at number 17, their third consecutive top 25 hit from their Book of Dreams album. Why, it's Haynes Johns on your Sunday morning, and coming up next, the missing cat finally returns after surviving a rollover crash. But the other amazing parts are the day it chose to return, how far away it ran, and how long it was gone. I'll have all three after Pink Floyd.

0: It was one and done for Soul Asylum, another band from Minneapolis, St. Paul. Runaway Train, their highest chart success when it peaked at number 5. Well, hi, it's Haynes Johns. Glad to be part of your weekend and happy Sunday morning to you. Well, here's the missing cat that finally returned after surviving a rollover crash. Yikes. But the other amazing parts are the day it chose to return, how far away it ran, and how long it was gone. It's the British Shorthair cat, Pandora. She's a black cat, and the family finally reunited 6 years after it went missing. Mary Bowie and her family were driving one day back in 2020 when their vehicle was involved in a rollover crash. Well, because of that, Pandora's carrier was thrown from the vehicle during the impact and opened, allowing that cat to escape, obviously, because it was afraid. So the family repeatedly searched around the neighborhood, all around the area, keep widening their scope of search, and no go. So all the years passed, so she pretty much figured she'd never seen the pet again. I would totally give up. Anyway, so 6 years later, though, as she was walking on her birthday last weekend, she was walking with her family, and she got a call from a woman in Perth in the UK, about 120 miles away, and said, "Is this your cat?" And you know, to describe the cat, she says, "Actually, yes." She says, "Yeah, we got in touch with Cats Protection, which is local cat rescue, and we checked the animal for its chip. And thankfully, it did have a chip, and also you kept your information up to date. So we're going to bring your cat in about an hour." So she's like shedding all these happy tears on her birthday with her family that Pandora is on the way back. And she was. She said Pandora recognized us immediately and is settling back in very well. So congratulations again. Make sure your pets are microchipped and you keep your information up to date. What a happy birthday. Coming up next for us, it's going to be Supergroup's Talking Heads and Eagles.
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6: Mainly cloudy today with a high of 78. North winds 5 to 10 miles per hour. Tonight, 48. Clear skies tomorrow. Daytime highs approaching 75. Sunny skies and dry Tuesday and Wednesday. Upper 70s Tuesday, low 80s by Wednesday. A peek at the extended shows, 82 Thursday, 83 Friday, and 83 on Saturday. From the Wayne Weather Center, I'm meteorologist Paul Trombley. Right now, it's 64 degrees.
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0: David Byrne and the Talking Heads with their fourth top 40 hit when And She Was peaked at number 33. My name is Haynes Johns. Up next, lace them up. We're going to go running with Tom Petty. Well, after Bon Jovi gets his third number one.
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1: 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Prizes will not be mailed or delivered. Any winner under the age of 18 must be accompanied by a parent or legal guardian. No trade or cash equivalent will be awarded for any contest prize. 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

0: jamming out with Tom Petty, his second hit without the Heartbreakers when Running Down a Dream peaked at number 23. Well, hi, it's Haynes Johns. Happy Sunday morning to you. We thank you for including us in your weekend. Up next, we'll do some firsts. The first top 10 hit for 38 Special after the first number one for Grand Funk Railroad. And on the way next hour, the Moby Dick ship sinking theory is proven true. But the surprising parts are who had the theory and how long it took to believe them. And I'll have both. Press that definitive proof coming up.
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2: Mainly cloudy today with a high of 78. North winds 5 to 10 miles per hour. Tonight, 48. Clear skies tomorrow. Daytime highs approaching 75. Sunny skies and dry Tuesday and Wednesday. Upper 70s Tuesday, low 80s by Wednesday. A peek at the extended shows, 82 Thursday, 83 Friday, and 83 on Saturday. From the Wayne Weather Center, I'm meteorologist Paul Trombley. Currently, it's 66 degrees.
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1: 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Jeff Simmons gets the safety!
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5: For the second straight week, the Tennessee Titans take the field in ugly weather conditions. It is a rainy, gloomy Sunday in Baltimore, Maryland, as the Titans meet an old rival led by an old friend. Tennessee enters week four still searching for win number one. Today, they'll try to get it, a

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5: Lows level off around 48 tonight under partly cloudy skies, north winds around 5 miles per hour. Ample sunshine expected tomorrow. Daytime highs approaching 75. Clear skies tomorrow night, lows level off around 44. Ample sunshine and dry Tuesday and Wednesday, upper 70s. Tuesday, low 80s by Wednesday. From the Wayne Weather Center, I'm meteorologist Jennifer Wojcicki. Currently, it's 76 degrees.
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8: The man accused of killing Kentucky State Police Trooper Hayden Phillips has now been indicted on a capital murder charge. The Commonwealth's Corey Beck Bumgarner.
9: Count one alleges murder of a first responder, that with the intent to cause the death of a first responder, Mr. Branch caused the death of Trooper Hayden Phillips of the Kentucky State Police by shooting him with a handgun.
8: Bumgarner says a conviction could bring the state's most severe punishment.
9: Murder of a first responder in Kentucky is a capital offense. It carries a penalty of up to life in prison without the potential of probation and parole or death.
8: Bumgarner has not said whether prosecutors will seek the death penalty. Branch remains jailed without bond. Attorneys for former Letcher County Sheriff Sean Mickey Steins are asking the Kentucky Court of Appeals to stop a second court-ordered mental health evaluation. Lee Mowen has more.
10: Former Letcher County Sheriff Sean Mickey Steins' defense attorneys are asking the state appeals court to stop a second court-mandated mental health evaluation. He's accused of murdering District Judge Kevin Mullins in his chambers two Septembers ago. The petition from Wednesday argues Steins already did one evaluation through the Kentucky Correctional Psychiatric Center. Prosecutors in August asked for that second examination from Indiana psychiatrist Dr. George Parker. That's the target of their request, and it's scheduled for October 14th. I'm Lee Mowen.
8: Kentucky's fall forest fire restrictions are now in effect. Through December 15th, outdoor burning is prohibited between 6 a.m. and 6 p.m. within 150 feet of woodlands or brush. The Division of Forestry says people should also check for any local restrictions before burning. I'm Scott Hooper.
7: This is the Kentucky News Network.
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0: Classic hits on the weekend as you do what you desire here on a Sunday afternoon. Maybe you want to set a new Guinness World Record. How's that? There's a firefighter in Florida who just set one for being the world's shortest female firefighter. Her name is Autumn Kelso, and she stands 4'10", a little package of dynamite she is, and she has the Guinness World Records now for being the shortest female firefighter. And before you go making decisions about who and what she is, she does everything the men do. She drives the truck. She enters burning buildings. She's a true full-fledged firefighter and says her height has never held her back. In fact, her fellow firefighters rely on her when they need to enter tight spaces like attics and small openings. Way to go, Autumn Kelso, the world's shortest firefighter.
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5: Lows level off around 48. Tonight, under partly cloudy skies, north winds around 5 miles per hour. Ample sunshine expected. Tomorrow, daytime highs approaching 75. Clear skies. Tomorrow night, lows level off around 44. Ample sunshine and dry Tuesday and Wednesday, upper 70s, Tuesday, low 80s by Wednesday. From the Wayne Weather Center, I'm meteorologist Jennifer Wojcicki. Currently 75.
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0: Classic hits for the weekend in your dreams. It's the Cranberries. 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Come on in. We're going to go back with Fleetwood Mac coming up. 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
1: 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Winners must appear in person with proper positive legal identification to claim any prize Monday through Friday, excluding holidays, within 30 days, so the prize will be forfeited. Prizes will not be mailed or delivered. Any winner under the age of 18 must be accompanied by a parent or legal guardian. No trade or cash equivalent will be awarded for any contest prize. Any person or persons found to be in violation of these contest rules before, during, or after the respective contest or giveaway will be disqualified and will not be eligible for future contests and giveaways.
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0: Pat Benatar, hubby Neil playing guitar on Hit Me With Your Best Shot. We're going to hit you with another hour of classic hits here on a Sunday afternoon. Get into the hysteria with us with Def Leppard coming up.
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9: Lows level off around 48 tonight under partly cloudy skies, north winds around 5 miles per hour. Ample sunshine expected tomorrow. Daytime highs approaching 75. Clear skies tomorrow night, lows level off around 44. Ample sunshine and dry Tuesday and Wednesday, upper 70s. Tuesday, low 80s by Wednesday. From the Wayne Weather Center, I'm meteorologist Jennifer Wojcicki. Currently, it's 73 degrees.
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2: The man accused of killing Kentucky State Police Trooper Hayden Phillips has now been indicted on a capital murder charge. Commonwealth's Corey Beck Bumgarner.
3: Count one alleges murder of a first responder, that with the intent to cause the death of a first responder, Mr. Branch caused the death of Trooper Hayden Phillips of the Kentucky State Police by shooting him with a handgun.
2: Bumgarner says a conviction could bring the state's most severe punishment.
3: Murder of a first responder in Kentucky is a capital offense. It carries penalty of up to life in prison without the potential of probation and parole or death.
2: Bumgarner has not said whether prosecutors will seek the death penalty. Branch remains jailed without bond. Attorneys for former Letcher County Sheriff Sean Mickey Steins are asking the Kentucky Court of Appeals to stop a second court-ordered mental health evaluation. Lee Mowen has more.
4: Former Letcher County Sheriff Sean Mickey Steins' defense attorneys are asking the state appeals court to stop a second court-mandated mental health evaluation. He's accused of murdering District Judge Kevin Mullins in his chambers two Septembers ago. The petition from Wednesday argues Steins already did one evaluation through the Kentucky Correctional Psychiatric Center. Prosecutors in August asked for that second examination from Indiana psychiatrist Dr. George Parker. That's the target of their request, and it's scheduled for October 14th. I'm Lee Mowen.
2: Kentucky's fall forest fire restrictions are now in effect. Through December 15th, outdoor burning is prohibited between 6 a.m. and 6 p.m. within 150 feet of woodlands or brush. The Division of Forestry says people should also check for any local restrictions before burning. I'm Scott Hooper.
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0: Eagle Eye Cherry and Save Tonight here on the Classic Hit Station. Sunday afternoon, your buddy Ray got some more great music coming up here. Eddie Money, Billy Joel on the way here in a minute. And Billy Joel wants you to know that he's still alive. He told his fans just the other day that his brain disorder sounds worse than it is. He says his balance isn't good and he's lost some hearing, but otherwise he's fine. So, yeah, it sounds good to me. As long as he's enjoying life and not in pain. And, you know, I would never rule out Billy Joel contributing more to the world of popular music before he leaves us. Let's see if that ever happens. Up next, we're going to play a song that, well, it was his first number one, believe it or not. And it wasn't his first hit either. I got it for you coming up next.
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5: Lows level off around 48 tonight under partly cloudy skies, north winds around 5 miles per hour. Ample sunshine expected tomorrow. Daytime highs approaching 75. Clear skies tomorrow night. Lows level off around 44. Ample sunshine and dry Tuesday and Wednesday, upper 70s. Tuesday, low 80s by Wednesday. From the Wayne Weather Center, I'm meteorologist Jennifer Wojcicki. Currently, it's 73 degrees.
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0: 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There's a TikTok video that's going viral where a guy complains about the economic crisis, forcing Hot Pockets to nix their crisping sleeve. The internet is also mourning the loss, but here's the twist. That crisping sleeve has been gone for years. In case you're wondering what it is, that's that thing you'd place the Hot Pocket inside when it was heating up. Remember, you put it in the microwave? Yeah, so you go off the deep end on something that's, you know, that's been history for years. But that's the nature of TikTok, right? You get interested in just about anything if you talk about it enough. Let's play some more hits. I'm done talking Foreigner. Manfred Mann's Earth Band coming up.
1: 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Middays from 9 a.m. until 2 p.m. Central. 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
3: 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How's it looking for our weekend boaters out there, Clark?
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1: 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Any winner under the age of 18 must be accompanied by a parent or legal guardian. No trade or cash equivalent will be awarded for any contest prize. 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

0: Manfred Mann's Earth Band, a group formed right around the time we started celebrating the first Earth Day back in the early 70s. It's Blinded by the Light. Let's get you another hour of those great hits you love on the weekend. Stay faithful to me, and I'll play some Journey for you next.
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8: Lows level off around 48 tonight under partly cloudy skies, north winds around 5 miles per hour. Ample sunshine expected tomorrow. Daytime highs approaching 75. Clear skies tomorrow night, lows level off around 44. Ample sunshine and dry Tuesday and Wednesday, upper 70s. Tuesday, low 80s by Wednesday. From the Wayne Weather Center, I'm meteorologist Jennifer Wojcicki. Currently 69.
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2: If they win the midterms, they will do everything possible.